0: he said, my mama and my father killed him because my father uncle old, passed all of them from there.
1: Mm.
0: And they paid because of that. So my father will swear. So my father said, you know, John, they say, you swear.
1: Mm.
0: And they go tell my father, go juju place.
1: Can you imagine?
0: Go swear my papa. For 1 year, if you know that, you know, send me through. I tell my papa, I tell him, no swear. Papa say, no do it. They say, no swear, say, go swear. So why is it with the teller? They for sure come up for village, you.
1: Because of
0: people. What did my papa no know? True, true. After at last, my papa lives a year, you know, die. Now my papa can come village, come back to village. Come tell them, say, now, you know, die. What do you want to do for me?
1: Mm.
0: All my property want to spoil, want to pay me. Nobody pay me. They no greed pay my papa. Now my papa come do washing. They wash them all these things. They give the drug. True. See, they go before 1 year. Half of the village done the die finish. Because of waiting, my papa no know. So now true, this is Akoba Adaba.
1: Yes, now.
0: Yes.
1: Yes.
0: It's true. Waiting with person no know, no go.
1: And the damage itself, you no go feel repair them. Thank you so much, blessing PPL. Thank you. The damages, you no go fit. You no go fit. And they tell you, so many lives, so many properties, so many people, they no even, they don't tire for life because of somebody wrongly points them hand. Let me turn off your radio, I beg.
2: Auntie Sena, no, Jerry. Good morning, ma.
1: Good morning to you, sir. Good morning.
2: Arani.
1: Arani, they fine, no.
2: Arauro. You see this topic where you bring this morning?
1: Yes.
2: I be victim. That my own, they say, when this thing happen, like a colleague will then give work near me. And give a light. We can do that work.
1: Yes.
2: So end of the day now, they steal their property that they can work for near me. Let me give out my personal light to make it use. So end of the day, they say, let me carry in property where it means. So, you know, I always tell my children, say, what you not belongs to you may take out. Because my own waiting, I ties my own to be. So, end of the day, now the guy say, one carry us go, juju house. You know, somebody will be saying, you not do something. My conscience is free because I not do one. Now I follow them there. Could you believe you say, oh, reach there? Now me, there's something casual. Yes, and I me carry them. But what you not get in my mind, we say, okay, fine. If they won't give us anything to drink, me, I go drink, but when I go first drink before I go drink, now we didn't bring my mind with that. Because as I do the thing, I mean the thing, the cash, only me one. So end of the day, we can't leave the place. But within my colleagues and tell me, say, why I go follow somebody go such place? Because my conscience is clean as well. I know go there, say, they accuse me to do something. My hand is clean.
1: Yes.
2: But the lesson when I get in there, we say, assuming my children, now they are accused. Hey, I go beat them. I go beat those. I go beat them. Say, if you not do this thing, why the thing go cash it? So the waiting I gave for them is say, you understand? You know,
1: yes.
2: Certain children they will say they do this way not good, but certain times nobody then go do and they go say not me do them because of say they don't they do such thing before they go layer accusation against them. So now my own experience with
1: thank
2: that.
1: You
2: God
1: so
2: will bless
1: much.
2: You
1: thank you. Thank you.
2: God
1: thank
2: bless you.
1: You.
2: Thank you very
1: Amen.
2: Much.
1: Amen. Thank you so very much. Make I try call Chief Obika Steven Okezie back. He don't they call me since I go call him back and then I go pick more calls and read few messages. Is well, oh. You people have mine, Sha. Hello?
3: Good morning.
1: Good morning to you, Dadim. How are you, sir?
3: I'm fine, thank you.
1: So good to hear your voice. You sound more energized than yesterday, and I'm happy.
3: The devil is a liar.
1: For we are a permanent house boy.
3: Not a person, a cabat.
1: It's a cat on.
3: Good morning, my fellow Azura family members. So, my brother, God bless all of us. But because you don't get from Germany. And he said, I don't become victim of accusation.
1: Yes, talk to me, sir.
3: Not once, but the one when they followed the command from my head, that was in 1996.
1: Okay.
3: I'm not mistaken. No, 97. 97, Fela died, 1997.
1: Or
3: Lagos, it was there.

0: end. I never get any serious in what they do. So I just there, we just come up from Aba, enter Lagos, go my uncle place them, or enter my other sister place. So not my uncle, not my mama cousin anyway.
1: Okay.
0: Because my mom, their father died very early. So now that those their cousins, then papa, when my mom married, and the man carry her hand give my papa.
1: Okay.
0: So it was their papa and my grandfather's friend. So like that. So that my uncle, I was close to them. So I called enter Lagos again. Whatever the man was area manager in NPC, so I called retire. On the sex own business. The other brother. Now that one be my papa friend. Go two of them don't do some financial job for my town where they give them.
1: Okay.
0: Was that you know? So that the other brother, my papa friend, he knows my dad very well, or he knew my dad very well.
1: Yes.
0: So and so he would never believe that any sort of job then would have stolen money from people. And they come back, you see, normally when they come back, I will go carry briefcase, carry enter upstairs, like that. One fateful day like that, now, so I go carry us, I get my own room. I don't carry briefcase, go inside, one day my room, the next thing, they come call me, Steven, come here. And I rush to my room, so what happened? Why did you take my money? Hey, I be saying, if you find me for the land of the spirit, you
1: have to go see me. I go see you there, Abi.
0: I said, steal your money. Take your money, man. I don't know. I don't even know how to open the case. How would I not take money? He said, was it 35,000? Was shocking in that? Was missing that briefcase? I said, Uncle, I don't take your money. He shouted, he entered the room. He said, how can I be happening a business in my house? Say no. You see me. I don't enter my room. I don't see the crash. I know the defense. Let me carry bag. Let me carry briefcase.
1: You get only you and God. You don't say you go touch him.
0: I defend myself. You understand? Only me carry the briefcase. Don't drop for your room. So me, I want you to defend myself. But you see, when they deal with people, threat to the keep your hands open. The man's first daughter, Nena. Now my cousin and my friends, my first daughter said, no, you don't know people's kind of thing. Then that's his elder brother, too. That's my uncle, elder brother, too. Uncle Eddie. They're all late now. That was, he said, no, I don't believe this. You can't call the brother. Make them enter room. Make them go calculate how they take due expenses. So now when they enter room, can't calculate how they take due expenses. Now they can't find out where that money, how they take spend that money. Now this man can't call me. Or say, saying they're sorry. Can't apologize. That saying, after my mind not get that out from that moment.
1: You can imagine.
0: So I go. The next day, and that name that begged me, and that my uncle can say, if I go, the other brother, say, if I go, say, I don't talk to him for life again. So, person, they do mistakes. Say, your younger brother, they say, you don't do mistakes, and you apologize to me. Come beg me. I said, my man, my for my house. You don't feel accuse me like this. So it a pain. If when you experience
1: it, they
0: let her find out. Because if they don't see that money, now that eye, they're going to think they look me.
1: For the rest of your life, that actually.
0: Accuse me of anything, you know. I accuse me of being a ritualist self. Not accuse me of chief. Stealing.
1: Thank you so much. Okay, so this person from Spain, don't they call? He say, make I call him back. Okay, I go try to. I did try to call you back now. Make I read messages while I did wait. Make you pick your call. Okay. Good morning, light of the world, and my great Azure FM fans. False accusation. He said, may we not be accused wrongly. He said, the result sometimes lead to make person lose in life. Hello?
2: Hello, good morning.
1: Good morning to you, sir. How are you?
2: Fine, good morning.
1: Good morning.
2: this thing happened to me. God bless for this topic.
1: Thank you, sir.
2: I say on my birthday, come see my husband. My husband enjoy myself my birthday.
1: Mm.
2: And he come his country. And he come Europe. And so I speak Italy.
1: Mm.
2: I see my go enjoy.
1: Mm-hmm.
2: I sit down before the club will start. Before I know one boy, me sit down here. I don't say they do something. They say something. Before I know police, you come. He say answer. I say what happened.
1: Mm.
2: He say answer. Before I know the boy just throw something for your body. Now they see Namia and the boy, they say something. Me, they say something. I begin to cry. Who send me? I say, come outside. You carry me, come out. And I say, God. I say, you want to deport my enemy. Hey! They carry me to the police station. And they say, I'll go court. I will face court. And they say, okay. My man say, I don't do. I tell the boy, say, tell them, monsieur, I don't know. No, I'm not too. I sit down. The boy say, King, yeah. The boy, then you're police for court. Then you don't talk anything. You just sentence me 1 year and 8 months.
1: Can you imagine?
2: Jesus.
1: Let's just go like prison. That.
2: I call the cry for prison. 1 year and 8 months. They call my documents. Hey, now see, I don't want to talk and say I don't know. Early morning for prison, I go to cry. Oh, so why the cry? See, I wish I know one, no two. No problem. Yes, I will go face on. I don't know what they happen. They say 1 year and 8 months. I call the crab every day. I go to cry. Tears come off my eye. After the court, I composed my sentence. Only 1 year. They can't free me because I'm going to take my document. This country, they pay me because I don't want to test
1: 1102. 1 year, when you don't do anything.
2: Sentence me, my enemy, for 1 year, 8 months. I can't do 1 year, 5 months.
1: Ha.
2: God will bless the people. That's the past truth. So,
1: for prison. I didn't tell you, my guy.
2: The judge, no one knows who at fault. They say me, I go 1 year, 8 months.
1: Ha.
2: Thank God, see my document. I'll come and see my document. I go collect them. I'm not feel happy. If so, people they as a commander, that document, they don't give them.
1: They don't give that. They feel from there, they come back like that too.
2: They feel you're deport people. The same thing, you're deport them for this country because they don't want no one. They say no, they don't want to know you. Some judge, so you're sentenced to
1: life imprisonment. Thank you so much. Can't be saying you be Nigerian again. Thank you so much. Thank you. See, this thing, it sounds very light, but it's deep. They get people where they cry every night. They pray, say, God vindicate me because of wrong accusation. Every night, then they soak their pillow sleep because of wrong accusation. Good morning, Light of the World, and my great husband, Jeff Fancy. They say the result sometimes lead to someone is or alive, they lead them to early grave or mental disorder. When the truth later comes out and the accuser is innocent and an apology was made, what about the accuser's innocent emotional state of mind? From Excellency Creative Conviction, I wish I had an answer to that question. I for the answer saying those people are not his friends because they for no do jungle justice. You know, no say for this life, some people, if they call your friends, don't be your friends. You don't know? Okay. No worry. When something happens, you go know. See how they waste the career and the promising young man. He say, may God help us not to be involved in false accusation. NG from Surulere. Before you point fingers, check. Auntie Sayene, God bless you more for this topic. He say, false accusation. He say, to be frank, I have been thinking to communicate with you since yesterday, ma. Just yesterday, another false accusation hit me by the same man. People are wicked. I thank God I have evidence to prove that I am innocent for everything that I've been accused of. I thank God for the wisdom of documentation. Why are people manipulative even when they claim to know God? Oh, sure. never see anything. I had a sleepless night. Immediately you mentioned this topic, I became emotional. God will judge plenty things. Judgment, they start from church. You don't know. Oh, my God. See, people, I go to church, but see, things where they happen for church, I don't take it to heart. I do not take it to heart. Ambassador, they call me, and I know what your ambassador won't talk about, but this talk go long. Hey, Chimo. Please, let's do part two. Okay? Let's do part two tomorrow. I will do part two tomorrow. And tomorrow, I'm not going to talk much. We'll just go phone lines. Because the way the phone lines, they buzz, people get a lot to talk about. Maybe you go share your experience and you go help people learn better. Because I get just 1 minute to go. Otutu Amaratata and say, thank God. Oh, say, may God Almighty favor from Agudasuri Lere. No, stay one place. Good morning, Sene. Always fishing out the truth in life matters. Well done. Chizoba Pole Zopek. Then drop that message. Say, Daughter of Zion, this topic has sent me down memory lane. He said, I'm a victim. My close neighbor did it to me. Thank God for my kind of person. I almost laid curses on her, but to God be the glory. To God be the glory. I have withdrawn the curse, though it was not easy for me. I felt like chopping off my head. Ah. It is over anyways, and we are close again, but scars are still there. God bless you real good. Amaka Tabanse from AJ City. Time don't go. I need to go break. I have been wrongly accused before. Maybe tomorrow I will share my experience. No go anywhere. They come back.
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1: If you have faith as small as a mustard seed, you will say to this mountain, move, and it will move, and nothing will be impossible for you. 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Also live on Dove Television on DSTV channel 349 and GoTV channel 113 and all RCCG social media platforms, ministering Pastor E.A. Adeboye and other anointed men of God. 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

0: 18 minutes past the hour of 5 o'clock this morning. First of all, make I apologize. Apologies to people who are not fit pick their calls this morning. I promise they will go treat this tomorrow, okay? Because I don't get a few messages of people saying I won't share my story. I won't share my story. Tomorrow you will share that story, okay? And I promise I will read out the story. And if you change my mind, though, maybe I'll share my own story too of how I've been wrongly accused. You know the accusation, what they tell you, saying that only you and God. Only you and God, and maybe your necklace and your earring. Now you know, say they talk true. Only you and God and the clothes where you wear. No, say, na truth, they talk. Do you understand? Been there, done that, so I know what I'm saying. So tomorrow, please, that your message where you sent today where I no read. Tomorrow, just copy them, paste them again, and I go read them out. I don't know whether or not this my green this tea what I drink now, and I may sleep. They worry me this morning. But my eyes, I really they struggle to keep my eyes open. And I slept early yesterday. I slept before 9 o'clock. Okay, so on top of what I report this morning, something what I just here now, just they make me they feel some type of way. I just called someone now and they make me feel some type of way. Human beings will always be human beings. Just know that and know peace. 6 o'clock, the weather go there 25 degrees Celsius according to weatherman this beautiful morning. Please, if you don't say you did listen to me this morning and you be Odogu. Odogu. No matter where. Jojo, if you laugh, I go still use slippers. You go just there for your ass now. Go, you see slippers hit you for your head. If you don't say you didn't listen to me this morning and you'll be Odogu, please send your message. Come on top 0908743075509087430755. And what you will like to have for breakfast this morning? What do you go like to eat for breakfast? Because as I said, that year, so imagination won't wound me. 7 o'clock, you go there, 25 degrees Celsius, intermittent clouds, meaning to say from 7 o'clock, nice sun go start today, come outside small. Also by 8 and 9 o'clock, while they carry my kaya, come up for inside the studio. And then by 10, you come visit, okay, today sun go there, you pack clothes, put for inside water, see you won't wash them for wear. 10 o'clock like this, the showers go just start, you go still shower, reach 11 o'clock. But then 11, sun go they shine, the shower go they show in 7. So they say, when rain they fall, and sun they shine, me say lion don't bump picking. See you now. See deception. And then by 12 o'clock when you go here, World Terry Oga Madam Office go start. It go still there partly sunny by 1 o'clock. Then by 2, sun and showers of blessing go they try to defeat. No be small survival of the fittest night they go do. And then 3 o'clock when Kulele Zone go start, it go there partly sunny. Same thing for 4 o'clock. 5 o'clock, you go there the same thing. Of course, don't forget, say you don't need to miss the Calabar Girls. Why? Because Itoro is in love. Love, they carry my girl, they go where you know. No, he said the relationship not a serious relationship when they start on Friday. See, man, tell you, the last person we go want advice for this life, the person where they in love. Because you know, they everything where they talk, the entire left, they call. In fact, him and the person where in they love self, whether the person they love and back, the way they love and for where they go, use you, they gossip, you never see anything. 6 o'clock, you go there, partly sunny. Nobody gossip rich people with their relationship. Husband and wife, you go there, they feel say, oh, your husband never here, or your wife never here, forget. As then they look you, so then they judge you. They don't hear. Anything will happen, you go tell your husband, you go tell your wife. Especially when those who are away be say, you go, you know, say, once upon a time in my life, I they wonder what your husband and wife they talk for wedding. Until when it happened. 8 o'clock, you go there partly cloudy. 9 o'clock, 10 o'clock, 11 o'clock. Now see, you go there, yeah, the other one. They say this your uncle. You don't too chop one. You know, you know, give us shishi. You see the way they chop. Like, say, I sponsor the wedding. You go say, ah, look, I see that other one. Which kind of dance did they dance? You say, wait, till this person never pay Ashwebi money. Why you come where the Ashwebi? Like, say, you don't pay. You got the year, I will deal with you today. If you reach out, my sleep when I sleep. Oh my God, oh. Today na National Chocolate Chip Cookies Day. And also today na National Night Out Day. Of course, na National White Wine Day. I love white wine. I like wine, actually. I like wine so much. I like red wine, sour or sweet. Give it to me, I will drink it. I also like white wine too. But I never drink white wine in a long time. But I drink red wine last month. Only me alone go buy wine, consider for house. If you did my fridge for like 1 month, but I go to drink and small smart city, you're hungry me because I don't want to be found outside. And also today, na Single Working Women Day. Shout out to all of us. International Owl Awareness Day. I don't know another day they call them for my language, but for my language, na Nkrik, now what they call them. That's a bird where then they call winch. When I for Nigeria, owl na winch. OWL. What do they call them for na language? Please let me know how. So then they do awareness for them today. Oh, it's okay. If you let them not celebrate yourself, then you but they celebrate spoon. They celebrate everything. You dead deal. Not celebrate yourself. And they go market it, Jerry.
1: You sharply enter market with a comba.
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6: Every generation is remembered by the voices that refuse to be silent.
7: Research has shown that one is
6: the ones who dared to stand, to question, to challenge. Because history has never belonged to those who simply agreed. It belongs to those who said, I beg to differ. Welcome to the stage where ideas clash, where logic becomes power, and where every argument has the potential to shape tomorrow. This is more than a debate. It's courage in conversation. It's intellect in motion. It is the birthplace of tomorrow's leaders. August 10 at 3 p.m., Lagos, Abuja, and Port Harcourt will come alive for the national finals of the I Beg to Differ Secondary Schools Debate Tournament. The War of Words begins at 3 p.m. on August 10. One podium, countless perspective, one opportunity to be heard. The question is not whether your voice matters. The question is, will the world remember what you had to say? I Beg to Differ, the Tournament of Champions.

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No do too much, Jerry. All of that you say my Elox not go show up. Shame on you. It ain't your See, let me tell you, I'm not carrying just anybody. I'm carrying Odogus. Do you know what it means for somebody to be an Odogu? Do you understand what if? See, peace of mind, Nami. Coconut head, Nami. You know the year word, Nami. Everything, you too stubborn, Nami. Stubborn goat, Nami. So right now, Nami and my Odogus, now we go to cruise around before we enter the traffic report. Do you understand? So if you know, say you be Odogu, I know if you call it what you know be. You get it. If you know you are an Odogu, right now, the phone, WhatsApp line, don't they open 0908743-0755. 0908743-0755. Of course, the first Odogo we enter for you. Say my name now, Odogo Oriental One from Ikorodu. I tell you, say make you add what you want your for breakfast. Una, you they look me less. No be cho. The money is there. I have made it in this life. Anytime I show, no apology, I'm okay, cause I know that peace of mind is under. If they know they give you peace of mind, come here and I'm in the share. Call one. Yes, I also see you this morning. Say, Achalugo, my baby. Oh, God, this baby, this MO you add for the head. Come and take my inheritance. See, make I tell you, they don't tell me, say, I get one half plot for village. From there, I go sell one room, give person. Then the remaining one, I go manage and with my Odogus. Nonso from Okoko 9 dropped that message. And somebody say, is it na English breakfast na I want it? Do you like, how do you like your egg? Do you want a scrambled egg or do you want it a sunny side up? And then another person for you say now white rice and chicken there one chop. Don't worry, James. All the way from Shasha still drop a message this morning. Whoa. And then I also see you this morning for your sisters. All the way from Ijayo Jokoro. Somebody say, oh, you better not go keep person though. I beg, I no follow. This one when they don't they celebrate out. And I never see anything. Then they don't celebrate yourself. They celebrate block self. Block with their beauty your house. They get international block day. Odogu Excellency Creative Care Vision. He said, my breakfast this morning are white rice and stew with chicken with boiled egg. Only you want chop chicken part. Still chop full chicken for inside egg. And then I see my one and only chief. He said, please, Omalichan, please ride with me softly. Don't worry. I will under, you are very fragile. I don't go overdo you. You be egg yolk to me. You should know that. He said, please take me to a restaurant for breakfast. I would like to have white rice and chicken. What's happening with chicken all over now? I know understand. I know stop chicken on as small. Oh, don't go chief for because if you don't case here all the way from Germany. And grateful, I still see you this morning. Arrow man, all the way from Aja. This one said they find chicken and rice. Oh, don't go tea man. He said, please, I go take tea, bread, and boiled egg. I like the fast one that they take on a protein very serious. Meaning, say, people used to listen to me on this show. Please don't go and eat seedless fruit, though. No apology, I'm okay, cause I know that peace of mind is under it. I see you this morning. Say, hope say you buy enough weight today. I no get strength to push motor this morning. See, make I tell you, you go push Jojo and there's nothing you can do about it. I still see you this morning, my one and lonely Odogu Okafor Obi, now all the way from Sabongida. Right? Say rice and black soup for breakfast. This one don't go sit down for a those states. They chop waiting and no. And then I also see you this morning, sisters. You say nice one, and you too. You nice too. Since me na nice one, you nice too. That's not all. We are going to offer my Odogus this morning. No, but what a beguna. See, as soon as they go, so make una do small. No, do pass yourself. And of course, my Baba go there, guide and protect every one of you. Make you order your footstep and always give you the wisdom where you need to carry on every day. Okay, they use bad. I they look me, but I don't care.

0: Yes, so Kola don't hit the road now, nah, and we dey drive wah for where I lied. We cannot drive wah. It's not possible. It's not possible. What? It's not possible. Meaning that it is impossible. Can't for me to drive anyhow. I won't use God and beg you. The number of people that have died from motor accidents is not small. You get it? As you come up for house, you tell Papa and Kechi, say, "Oh, I make I go come. Oh, better go come. Better go come." And one of the ways we go fit to go come now, make you do the right thing. Please drive jejely. No go drive anyhow. From a judo beggar now for there we they start from. And if you ask Okpolo, say begging a guy, Okpolo will tell you, say, "Mon lost your judo beggar." From a Okpolo, shut up. You are talking too much. We are going to Obalende from Ojodu Bega. So from Obalende, carry go reach Ojodu Bega, go take you 30 minutes. And then you come up from there, come say, "Okay, where will they go now? Make we see Ikorodu, oh, Ikorodu, Ikorodu, Ikorodu, Ikorodu, Ikorodu." From Ikorodu, carry go reach Obalende, go take you 1 hour 5 minutes. But if you want trek, I promise you now, 1 week, now you go use. And then from there, go get to, bam, bam. From get to carry go reach Obalende, they go take you 23 to 24 minutes. If now Okada, 23 minutes. If now Moto, 24 minutes. And then you can't come out for this. Okay, oh, make I go my 12, go buy rotten tomatoes. That's now waiting St. Patrick they do. But I don't tell that man, me stop that character. No 1 year word. It go take you 27 minutes for you to reach Obalende. From there, make we fly go Yanokpaja. Oh, make we emigrate all of them. See me now, they wave you oh, from Yanokpaja. From Yanokpaja, carry go reach Obalende like this. It go take you 43 minutes. And then from Egbeda, make una emigrate to Joe for Egbeda. Oh, I dey greet am. Joe, how you dear buddy? Now me dey wave you so as I dey pass. From Agidingbe, no Agidingbe, no dey Egbeda. Don't dey miss road. It go take you 46 minutes for you to reach Obalende. And then from there, cause okay, make we check Ikeja Computer Village. Not got it for Computer Village, Joe. I dey promise you, say if you try am. Especially now, we be say, "Who thief when no get talent, you go suffer because you must dance or sing song. You must wind your waist." Now, wait till they take punishment. Entertain us first before we beat you. Now, wait till they talk. You go take you 30 minutes from Ikeja Kari go reach Obalende. And then, because, okay, make I check Oshodi. Please, let me greet Chichi from Oshodi. Greet Mrs. Asagwara for me. Tell her, say, I love her so much. Chichi, now me, they wave you. So, you see that person where we are rainbow color? Now, me and Okpolo, we are moving ahead. It going to take you 34 minutes. In fact, 32 to 34 minutes to reach there. And then, from Bagada, go reach Obalende. Go take you 20 minutes. You can't come out for there. Say, okay, make I check Badagri. Let me greet Mami Chinaza from Badagri. Tell her, say, I love him. Greet GMG for me. Greet St. Patrick. Greet all of. Greet. No, get who I suppose greet, but make you hold on first. My Risho Coco first. I go take you 1 hour 43 minutes to 1 hour 40 minutes to 1 hour 43 minutes for you to reach Obalende. And then according to Okpolo, if you come there, go, that's the way they no get road. They no get anything. What are they carrying? They go where they no know. It go take you 48 minutes. Make una greet their local government chairman for me, Comrade Abila. How are you doing, sir? From there, we dey go my tours, we dey pass my tour, they greet Mommy Clinton. How you there? Mr. Elijah, they greet you. It go take you 21 minutes for you to reach. Oh, but Jojo, avoid me this morning. Jojo, stay away from my life. Now, Jojo, now you won't give me hypertension. Jojo is the fashion, is the weapon fashioned against me on this show. And Jojo is trying to prosper. People should not allow him prosper, please. From Orile Kari, go reach Obalende. Okpolo say, make I tell you, say, Orile Gomu go reach Obalende, go take you 23 minutes. From there, na ekpe na we dey so. Akajo fall for ekpe. How you do? We know what we go soon go ekpe resort. All of us for this one, I wake up show. If they no get space for all of us, we will send Lagosians out of Lagos because we have to occupy it. It go take you 1 hour 29 minutes for you to reach there. And then from there, you can't go awoya. For like Blanche Bogije. But I don't want to blanch it because Hope Jay go just carry meat pie, give me, and that woman meat pie the sweet, no be small. It go take you 49 minutes for you to reach Obalende. And then from there, Shango Tedo, anybody where they live for Shango Tedo, I put it to you, you are not in Lagos. You are in another state. It is called Ogun State. It will take you 44 minutes for you to reach Obalende. And then from Asia, God no go let us wakalos. It will take you 28 minutes to reach Obalende. That's now waiting up a lot of talk this morning. Whoa! Yes. As we have reached now, you go give me your own area report. At area report, a traffic report. My phone lines don't already the bus. And I know say Na Elijah. I know get peace of mind because of Elijah. Elijah no one make a rest for this life, but he lie. The phone lines are 0201 277 0951 0201 4657 180. If you want go thief, make sure say you get talent. I tell you again, because you must either dance, you go rap, or you go sing. You get it? Somebody say person where one thief there, just they make sure say you sabi dance so for Computer Village. Because if you don't sabi, you are gone. Maybe I pick that corner. Hello?
1: So you let the last born.
0: I greet you, Santa P.
1: Akadjo for Kumi.
0: Now, wow, you and St. Patrick, who I know they do me this kind of thing. If I pick on a car, I know go talk, man, I know they disappoint myself.
1: Say, make you know they go, Coco.
0: Why?
1: Don't they go, Coco?
0: Why?
1: Drop them.
0: Who are you to tell me what to do?
1: They want to go where you don't know. Yesterday, they call you. Yesterday, they call you for the night bus stop. You don't hear.
0: Because of my glasses, well, I know where I can walk. I know see road where.
1: Today, you wear your glasses. I come out from the back of the bus. I call you when you can wave me. I don't understand you.
0: Why you say go they wave me for Baba this bus stop? Why they stay for that kind of place?
1: Because of my brain too big, like not so own.
0: Your belly big pass Nonso Belle. Nonso Belle is upcoming. Your own don't reach there.
1: I did about the bus stop. Like I hear the pass. No, everywhere they free.
0: I'm able to leave me this morning. I don't get strength. My belly they pay me. Oh, I can't hear for. Mind yourself this morning, though. This one where they call now. What do they call me for? Cuckoo they go market. So you know go pay me. Hey, see you go so here or got wait now.
2: That money where your hand there.
0: Or got wait.
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5: My country people, better things don't they happen for a country, oh. You know say governments don't revive 3,275 primary health centers across Niger, and them still they upgrade another 1,000 health centers. Governments don't also train

0: Yes, so before I go open the phone line, make I also let you know, say there is fire on the mountain. Now, where that fire they happen now for the head of FIFA president Gianni Infantino, because members don't they threaten non-cooperation with the governing body unless they in step down, according to senior UEFA sources. Some of those where they involved, they say they go do, they gonna do. There is no going back. They can, in fact, they fi even do NLC strike. They're not going anywhere. Say this man needs to come down. Of course, of saying be one go sell stakes for FIFA. Say what do you mean by that? Say then they look inside. Even UEFA like this, don't they tell FIFA? Say you see all those documents where you and those company they do together. Do not touch it. Not even delete anything. Don't try it, because it be like we'll carry you go court. We're gonna go and check it and see what is happening there. And also, no, even yesterday, the Wales Football Association, they withdraw their support. Say we are not supporting Infantino again. Through, say God forbid, cover their not their dead, but then they're gonna die. And so they say they're not gonna do again. Now with the hope, and it be like say English FSF, if you follow then join. Infantino leadership, they don't they question, and they even Europe, they vex, North America, Central America, Caribbean with UEFA, CONCACAF, all of them release statement to the talk, say they didn't like him. Even Serbia don't withdraw their support. Sweden don't carry their support, go their house, say they are not doing again. Finland carry their own, but then some people still they support Infantino. People like Morocco, Qatar, Lebanon, Kuwait, and Sri Lanka, they say, hey, don't worry, we're gonna support him. Remember, say for that voting stuff like that, UEFA get 55 votes, Africa have 54, Asia get 46, CONCACAF 35, Oceania 11, and CONMEBOL 10. And then they look and say, this man did the vote. We don't know how it's gonna be, because the election is next year March. People don't they withdraw their support. However, to FIFA executive, and they look to force Infantino to also resign. And for them, that one to use happen, the council men that will come sit down. That council they made up of 37 FIFA and people like that. Inside that, and they just need 19 people to trigger emergency meeting. We must hold on between 2 weeks. So they are looking at it. So inside that 37 people, inside of them, 9 now UEFA. 7 na AFC, that's Asia. CONCACAF get 5. Africa get 6. CONMEBOL get 5. Australia get 3. The other remaining na Infantino and the general secretary will be Matthias Granstorp. Meanwhile, yes, make a let you know too. Mauricio Pochettino, they have extended his contract for United States soccer team. From now, you go stay with the country to 2030, as in they prepare for that World Cup. Now, yes, remember, say he lead them to round of 16 before Belgium carry them. Yakata say them, get out of here, stay back in your country, don't go anywhere. Now, the man, they don't tell and say you're going to stay with us and not be just to coach the national team. When go do you go still they help the U.S. soccer to improve their broader development of the national team, the youth soccer, coaching, education, professional league collaboration, and other technical things. Now, if you just carry all the job given. Now, no need now. What is the problem? Anyway, for you to join the conversation, the number never change at all. To call on a 0201-277-0951. The other number on a 0201-465-7180. And then for you to send us message for WhatsApp now 0908-743-0755. For this one, we consign sports. As well be FM, who they follow talk? Okay, you know ready? As well be FM. Good morning. Wahala. If you're not ready, don't call a Chalugo. Call me when you are ready. What is the problem? As well be FM, who they follow talk? That must be a network problem. Anyway, make a continue with this story like this. Make I also let you know, say yesterday, Arsenal then go put bid for Bruno Guimarães like this, but Newcastle United stay over their dead body. They reject it. They say, if you want to send our captain, what kind of small money are you bringing? Bring better something now, because food way sweet now, money kill them. Offer is not cheap now. What is that? Newcastle rejects Arsenal bid for Bruno Guimarães like this, and Arsenal don't they discuss within their house one or two if they are going to go back and improve the bid. We never know if Arsenal want to do that. What's up, BFM? Who would they follow talk? Good morning. Yes, sir, good morning.
1: Now, Kate is a call from Snake Island.
0: Okay, Kate, make me hear from you.
1: Yes, sir. I want to know whether Arsenal don't they sign or they don't sit down beforehand. I don't know.
0: Arsenal don't they sign since now? Should I just talk up Arsenal now? Then put bid for Bruno Guimarães and they reject them, brotherly.
1: The Vinicius, you know, one time from Madrid.
0: They are not signing him.

0: They seem silly, but Madrid don't open new talks for that one. Thank you, brother Lino, versus na early morning show. You know, they waste time for that one. Meanwhile, make I also let you know the boys in blue. Chelsea, they don't complete the signing of Jordan Henderson as he don't join the club for 2 years deal after mutually terminating contract with with Brentford. The man don't join them now. You know, say win Premier League with Liverpool, also win Champions League. But anyway, too, Chelsea, too, they don't agree deal with Como to sell their defender, Trevor Chalobah, for £30 million. Yeah, the 27-year-old, they expected to sign a long-term contract, and like this, he's gonna be leaving Chelsea to join Cesc Fabregas. Como, you know, say they qualify for Champions League. don't worry, Trevor Chalobah, everything will be fine with you. Number never change at all. 0201-277-0951. Make a text on WhatsApp messages. Good morning, Chalugo. How body your trust you slept well? Yes, I do very well. Thank you, Andy from Sulere. Now that man won't bring problem for make we see make the saka more. Then no fee saka need that thing force him to resign. You understand? He was duly elected. No be appointment to then give her. Good morning, Ezine Otia Chalugo, one of Wazobia, Ibe Johnson from Akoka up Chelsea. No wahala, thank you. Good morning, Ezine Victoria Otia Akoko Ball, Achalugo one, you two more. The Falcons will definitely qualify for World Cup and they'll win their match tomorrow. Chief Kusi Wayaneze. Yes, WAF Super Falcons is gonna play tomorrow. Yes, by 9 PM. They go play against Egypt. Wazobia FM, who will they follow talk?
1: Hello.
0: Yes, so good morning.
1: Good morning.
0: Good morning. Will they hear you, sir? What be your name?
1: My name is Kelechi. I'm calling from Balala Island.
0: Oh, yeah, Shapali, talk to us, Kelechi.
1: I want to know about Manu. Is Rashford still in Manu?
0: Rashford still in Manu, but then Fenerbahce, they want open deal to sign the man.
1: They should not let that man go.
0: Okay. No wahala. Thank you. Wazobe FM, who would they follow talk?
2: Achalugo.
0: Yes, so good morning.
2: Good morning.
0: Shapali.
2: Yeah, this is a matter from Akute Wire.
0: Yeah, now Shapali, tell us.
2: This man must resign. What did this man after now? Money this year, this club president. He must resign.
0: You go faster.
2: Why are
0: you? You don't like money.
2: Thank you very much for your call.
0: Real Madrid don't resume contract talks with Vinicius Junior, assassin of the Iron Madrid. Don't tell us, my brother, come and stay with us. Come and extend your contract. Yes, yeah, so they don't continue that talks to see as he go be. No forget, say Vinicius Junior contract go end there next year. So in Madrid, I'm sure they don't want him to go as a free agent. But we never can tell how he go use be transfer, and they always surprise everybody. Also, Manchester City forward will be Antoine Semenyo. Chelsea fans will not like it. The boy come and say it is like music to his ears that he loves the footballing tactics of Enzo Maresca. Say they sweet and for body they do and pin up, but they do and many one. As a player of Man City, say Enzo Maresca and their manager. Yes, now so you don't happy for that one. Quickly, make I take this message before I go come out. And good morning, Ezine. Make FIFA chairman, make him go rest him down. Try now, make another. Okay, make him go rest. Make another person take over. You see, our girls go in and qualify. Definitely, God go do it for them tomorrow. Good work from our God. Thank you very much for your message. Now here I go carry my car. Come out from the studio. Thank you very much. Say you listening, and make you also enjoy the rest of your day. Make you not thought the die at all. Now your Chukma station 95.1 was Zobia FM.

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